0: next generation. But number one, we want to be in an environment where we can learn the skills so that astronauts can go and plant the stars and stripes on Mars someday.
1: That's Jared Isaacman, NASA's administrator. The space agency says the base will help astronauts land on Mars one day. Record-breaking heat has hit the UK for the second day in a row. The mercury hit 35.1 degrees at Heathrow after a 34.8 degree day at London's Kew Gardens. That's the highest ever May temperature recorded, breaking the previous record of 32.8 degrees in 1922. The extreme weather has prompted warnings about the nation's preparedness for the climate crisis. Climate campaigners want the UK to urgently install air conditioning into schools, care homes and places where vulnerable people live. Moving the sport and in tennis, an Australian wild card has caused a major upset at the French Open. Adam Walton has stunned world number 8 Daniil Medvedev. Walton beat Medvedev in 5 sets, 6-2, 1-6, 6-1, 1-6, 6-4. Fellow Australian Kimberly Byrrell caused another upset, beating world number 5 Jessica Pegula in her first round match. Byrrell rallied for one set down to win the match 1-6, 6-3, 6-3. And the rivalry between Queensland and New South Wales will be reignited tonight. Game 1 of the men's State of Origin kicks off in Sydney. Queensland has gotten a great result on enemy territory, winning the last two games in Sydney. Now let's move to today's weather forecast. Showers in Mugger and Brisbane with a top of 24. 22 with showers on Gadigal Country, Sydney, and 18 in partly cloudy on Ngunnawal and Ngambri Country, Canberra. 17 and showers in Nam, Melbourne, and rain in Nipaluna, Hobart with a max of 17. 19 and a shower or two in Tardanya, Adelaide. Afternoon showers with a max of 22 degrees in Borley, Perth, and sunny in Garamela, Darwin with a top of 31 degrees. And if you have a story or news you'd like to share, you can always send an email to news@nirs.org.au. And that's been the latest from NIRS News.
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2: 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It's at the Community Centre, 65 Mitchell Street, Bourke. 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
1: Bangala, Bangala, Bangala, Black Brim, Yamacha, Yamacha, Yamacha. Another one is Yamaka, Yamaka, Yamaka. That's the catfish. Namba, Namba, Namba, Bounty Brim. In Barkindji stories, the Bounty Brim was the first fish.
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0: I'm Lola Forrester. More than 55,000 Revenue New South Wales customers with fines self-identify as Aboriginal or Torres Strait Islander, and that is estimated to be less than half the number of First Nations people holding fines. I'm speaking with Nathan and Tanara from Revenue New South Wales. We're talking about the First Nations hotline and learning about the sort of help callers can expect when they pick up the phone to have a yarn. Can you tell us a little bit about yourself? You know, who's your mob and where you're from?
1: My name's Tanara Lardner. I'm Dungari Wiradjuri. I was born in Sydney. I'm an Aboriginal Outreach Officer for Revenue New South Wales.
2: My name's Nathan Murray. I'm a proud Wiradjuri man. My family's from Cowra, but I was born and raised in Western Sydney. I'm a Senior Coordinator for the First Nations and Outreach Team for Revenue New South Wales.
0: What's a common situation or problem that one of your callers might bring about?
2: We get all different types of questions for all different types of fines, so your transport fines, your parking fines, so on. But we also get a lot of different types of fines, like court-ordered fines that might be issued through the magistrate. We get a lot of voting fines.
1: So a big one is about how to nominate someone for a fine. So a lot of our mob might have one car, eight people that use that one car. A fine will come because it's in aunt's name or mum's name. And was one of the kids, grannies, nieces, nephews. They want to nominate someone because the vehicle is registered to them, but they did not get the fine.
0: Are people nervous when they call you? Like worried about telling you things?
1: I wouldn't say they're so much nervous. It's more their shame. A lot of our mob don't know the services that we can offer and the help that we can do. A lot of the time customers think they need to have every single bit of information ready, but really as long as you've got the basic information like name, date of birth and address, we can help guide you through it.
2: A lot of customers we also find don't realise that they can call us for these types of fines, like it might be court fines or voting fines, to call through to our First Nations hotline and have that conversation because there are options available.
1: There's a lot of lack of knowledge out there. A lot of mob think debt recovery is how it was years ago.
2: It's hard to know the channels and what channels are the right channels to call and how to access our services. When they call up, we find that they're more comfortable with an Aboriginal staff member to open up and tell us about their scenario, which opens up the conversation around making it work for them, what's affordable, and going through the options available for them after having that conversation around their circumstances.
0: What would you say to someone listening who might be struggling with unpaid fines?
1: If you have unpaid fines or want to know your options, pick up the phone, give us a call and have a yarn. 1800 002 345 and they can call this number during working hours, Monday to Friday, 8:30am to 5pm.
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0: This is Kaya Simon from the Matildas for RAD. It's hard to imagine badly injuring or losing a friend to a drink driving crash, but imagine being faced with that possibility and knowing that you had the power to stop it. When you're out drinking, it takes guts to tell a friend they're not right to drive. It also takes guts to take their keys and stop them from driving, but they may be the most important decisions of your life. So if you're going to drink while watching the Matildas, then plan ahead, because friends don't let friends drink drive.
1: A message from RAD.
2: Hello, my name is Katie Kerwin. I'm a Barkindji Noongal from Wilcannia. I am going to start off
3: Hey there, Harrison Peterson here from NIRS News, coming to you from the lands of the Yuggera and Turrbal peoples. He's walked over 900 kilometres to hand-deliver a message calling for a national truth-telling inquiry to the Prime Minister. Proud Carib Mara and Gunditj Mara man Travis Lovett will wrap up his walk for truth in Canberra today. The former Yuruk Justice Commissioner started the walk from Melbourne last month. The kangaroo skin letter says a country that turns away from the truth of its own beginnings cannot be at peace with itself. No arrests have been made after two groups of Australian women and children with links to ISIS have arrived back. The groups have spent their first night home after touching down in Melbourne and Sydney yesterday. They spent years in a Syrian refugee camp after originally leaving Australia to support members of the terrorist organisation. Claire O'Neill is a federal minister. She's told the ABC the Albanese government did not want them to return.
4: Look, the Prime Minister's been really clear about this. We did not want these people to return to Australia. They made a decision to join a death cult, which had as its primary aim the destruction of our way of life in this country, and they do need to be accountable for that.
3: Tensions between the US and Tehran are rising, with both sides exchanging military strikes as peace talks continue. Iran's Islamic Revolutionary Guard Corps says it's downed a US Reaper drone. It says the strike took place after the drone entered its airspace. It comes as the US attacks on an Iranian launch site and on mine-laying ships yesterday. A US military spokesperson says the attacks were in self-defense. A group of rare hybrid sea turtles have been spotted at a Queensland beach. The reptile hatchlings are a cross between a green turtle and the vulnerable loggerhead turtle. They are found in a loggerhead nest at Monrepo, 400 kilometres north of Brisbane. Two of the hybrid hatchlings have been sent to SeaWorld. NASA is planning to take remote working to a whole new level. The space agency has updated its plans to create a permanent base on the moon.
5: Why build the moon base again? There's knowledge that can be had. There's technology that we will develop that will help life here on Earth. There's certainly going to be a whole lot of inspiration that's coming out of this for the next generation. But number one, we want to be in an environment where we can learn the skills so that astronauts can go and plant the stars and stripes on Mars someday.
3: That's Jared Isaacman, NASA's administrator. The space agency says the base will help astronauts land on Mars one day. Record-breaking heat has hit the UK for the second day in a row. The mercury hit 35.1 degrees at Heathrow after a 34.8 degree day at London's Kew Gardens. That's the highest ever May temperature recorded, breaking the previous record of 32.8 degrees in 1922. The extreme weather has prompted warnings about the nation's preparedness.

0: preparedness for the climate crisis. Climate campaigners want the UK to urgently install air conditioning into schools, care homes and places where vulnerable people live. Moving the sport, and in tennis, an Australian wild card has caused a major upset at the French Open. Adam Walton has stunned world number 8, Daniil Medvedev. Walton beat Medvedev in 5 sets, 6-2, 1-6, 6-1, 1-6, 6-4. Fellow Australian Kimberly Byrrell caused another upset, beating world number 5, Jessica Pegula, in her first round match. Byrrell rallied for one set down to win the match 1-6, 6-3, 6-3. And the rivalry between Queensland and New South Wales will be reignited tonight. Game 1 of the men's State of Origin kicks off in Sydney. Queensland has gotten a great result on enemy territory, winning the last 2 games in Sydney. Now let's move to today's weather forecast. Showers in Mugajan, Brisbane with a top of 24. 22 with showers on Gadigal Country, Sydney, and 18 and partly cloudy on Ngunnawal and Ngambri Country, Canberra. 17 and showers in Nam, Melbourne, and rain in Nipaluna, Hobart with a max of 17. 19 and a shower or two in Tarndanya, Adelaide. Afternoon showers with a max of 22 degrees in Borlu, Perth, and sunny in Garamela, Darwin with a top of 31 degrees. And if you have a story or news you'd like to share, you can always send an email to news@nirs.org.au. And that's been the latest from NIRS News.
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0: Today we're going to look at greetings in Wankumara. Like in English, to say good morning to somebody, you'll simply say good morning. And also, we have a word in Wankumara for good morning. And also, if it's in the afternoon, there's another word. So we're just concentrating on greetings for this morning. Clancy and I are going to give the listeners some words as to how you can greet people. So, Clancy, if you came into contact with someone downtown, you must say, hey, mate. How would you say that in Wankumara?
1: Yes, if you want to say, hey, mate, good morning in Wankumara, you would say, Guru, Talanani Wikanani. Hey, mate, good morning. That's Guru, Talanani Wikanani. Hey, mate, good morning.
0: So, for Guru,
1: hey, mate, good morning in Wankumara, you would say, Guru, Talanani Wikanani. Hey, mate, good morning. That's Guru, Talanani Wikanani. Hey, mate, good morning.

0: To you, Clancy, and bearing in mind it's in the morning, what would I say again for good morning?
1: You would say Talanani, Wikanani.
0: Now, we already covered A mate, which would be, what's that word again, Clancy?
1: Guru.
0: And for good morning, and that's in the morning from AM.
1: That's right.
0: To midday. Mm-hmm. So what would you say for that, good morning?
1: Talanani Wikanani. Good morning.
0: So what if you were to greet someone in the afternoon, Clancy, say if it's in the 2-3 o'clock in the afternoon, what would you say there to greet someone?
1: Well, it wouldn't be in the morning, it'll be in the, you know, midday or later on. It wouldn't be Wikanani then, it'll be Muranani.
0: Muranani.
1: Good day, yeah, Muranani. Talanani, Muranani.
0: If you're going to greet someone in the afternoon, just to show some pleasantries, what would you say again?
1: You would say Talanani, Muranani. Good afternoon or good day.
0: But it's not to greet someone, you would say, hey mate. To translate hey mate in the language, what would you say?
1: You would say Kuru.
0: And for good morning?
1: Talanani, Wikanani.
0: And for in the afternoon?
1: Talanani, Muranani. Tune in tomorrow for another Wonka Mara language lesson from the Mudda Aboriginal Corporation Language
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3: G'day, Troy Cassidaly here. 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

0: Hello there, Harrison Peterson here from NIRS News, coming to you from the lands of the Yuggera and Turrbal peoples. After 39 days of walking, a letter calling for a national truth-telling inquiry has been hand-delivered to the Prime Minister. Proud Kerup Murra and Gunditjmara man Travis Lovett's Walk for Truth has finished after meeting with Prime Minister Anthony Albanese outside of Federal Parliament House.
1: I have arrived here to be with you today at the end of a long journey, more than 900 kilometres, walked in hope that it will lead to a new beginning. I have come here to the cradle of the nation's democracy in the hope that what I bring with me and what I must tell you may spark something inside our collective conscience, a belief that we can do better by adding to the story of this nation.
0: That's Mr. Lovett there. The kangaroo skin letter says a country that turns away from the truth of its own beginnings cannot be at peace with itself. There's some good inflation news, with the rate of inflation dropping to 4.2%. The fall is bigger than what economists had been hoping for. The cash rate is still above the 3.7%, which was recorded before the global oil shock caused by the US-Israel war on Iran. A peace deal with the US and Iran won't be signed until the Strait of Hormuz is reopened. US Secretary of State Marco Rubio says the major shipping route must be reopened without any restrictions.
2: I mean, there's no country in the world that's in favor of the tolling system except the regime in Iran. So that's not acceptable. That cannot happen. The straits need to be open, unimpeded, without tolls. And obviously that needs to happen immediately as soon as anything's agreed to.
0: Peace talks are ongoing despite both Tehran and Washington exchanging attacks. Iran's taken down a US Reaper drone, which it says entered its airspace, while the US has attacked an Iranian missile launch site and mine-laying ships yesterday. A rare species of hybrid turtle has been spotted in Queensland. Details and other stories after this.
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0: Rare hybrid turtles have been spotted at a Queensland beach for the first time in many years. The reptile hatchlings, which are a cross between a green turtle and the vulnerable loggerhead turtle, were found at Monroppo, 400 kilometres north of Brisbane. The rookery is the largest loggerhead, and wildlife officer says the interbreeding of sea turtles is uncommon. Two of the hybrid hatchlings have been sent to SeaWorld for further research. In tennis, Australian players have upset rivals ranked in the world's top 10 at the French Open. Adam Walton has shocked world number 8, Daniel Medvedev. Walton beat Medvedev in 5 sets, 6-2, 1-6, 6-1, 1-6, 6-4. While fellow Australian Kimberly Burrell beat world number 5, Jessica Pegula, in her

0: first round match. Byrrell lost the first set but rallied to win the match 1-6, 6-3, 6-3. New South Wales debutant Victor Radley is expected to make his presence felt in tonight's first State of Origin match in Sydney. Radley's been allowed to play this year following changes to eligibility rules that let players who represent England or New Zealand play for New South Wales or Queensland. The Maroons have joked that they expect him to spend more time in the sin bin than on the field. Blues skipper Isaiah Yeo says he doesn't want Radley to change his physical approach to the game.
1: I think he's done a wonderful job this year, and not just this year, but previous years. It's obviously, I think it was probably more so when he first came into grade, it was pretty excitable. But he's been outstanding around the group. You can just see he's one of those people that people gravitate towards. He's got that real presence about him, but yeah, ultimately we want him to go out and bring his strengths, and one of those is his physicality.
0: And that's been the latest from NIRS News. Thanks for joining me.
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3: 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Aboriginal and Torres Strait Islander listeners...

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1: Bullying, bullying, bullying, or pulpery, pulpery, pulpery, that's the sawfly larvae. Kalporipa, kalporipa, kalporipa, the centipede. The more common word is kilka. Kilka, kilka, bati, bati, bati. That's an egg of any kind, an insect, a bird, an animal, a reptile, or a fish. Bati. Wingana, wingana, wingana. That's the flea. The more common word what we use today is wotu. Mutu, mutu. You got a lot of flies in the summertime. We call them wingaroo, wingaroo, wingaroo.
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3: I was toting my pack along the dusty Winnemucca Road when along came a semi with a high and canvas covered load.

0: know being responsible about how you dispose of your litter has a direct impact not only on the environment, but also your attitude towards others and they towards you. Making that little extra effort not only sets higher standards for yourself, but earns the respect of your peers. So the next time you subconsciously throw something out of the car window or on the ground, take a moment to think about your actions and ask yourself, is this the actions of a responsible person? It doesn't look that way from here. Make that change today.
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Hello, my name is Kate Kerwin. I'm a Barkindji Noongar from Wilcannia. I'm going to do some more words with you now. Ilaku, ilaku, yesterday. Witta, witta, look. Gaipu, gaipu, later. 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Yes. 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Good. 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Wilka wilka, wilka wilka, angry. 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Who? 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

0: like to have that little time out in the bush or by a river or lake. That special place we can take our family or friends for the weekend. Away from the daily grind or noise and relax in serene surroundings with this natural uncluttered state. But that's only going to remain that way while ever you're responsible about your litter. So what you take along with you, be sure to leave with. For the only thing that should be left behind is your footprints. The Tidy Towns program showing the way for a much brighter and cleaner future for all.
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0: Adam Evans with the NIRS News. Cost of living is spiralling into an emergency for the nation's most marginalised people. That's what a new Salvation Army report has found. 91% of the more than 4,000 people surveyed have skipped meals in the past 12 months. 60% say they've eaten expired food, and 1 in 5 say they've eaten from a bin. The Salvation Army's Major Brendan Noddle has told the ABC it's a national emergency.
1: What we're deeply concerned about is this submerged mountain of need that lies beneath the surface that consists of people that are really struggling, not simply to make ends meet, but simply to survive.
0: No arrests have been made after two groups of Australian women and children with links to ISIS arrived back in Australia. The groups have spent their first night home after touching down in Melbourne and Sydney yesterday. They spent years in a Syrian refugee camp after originally leaving Australia to support members of the terrorist organisation. Claire O'Neill is a federal minister, and she has told the ABC that the Albanese government did not want them to return to Australia.
2: Look, the Prime Minister's been really clear about this. We did not want these people to return to Australia. They made a decision to join a death cult, which had as its primary aim the destruction of our way of life in this country, and they do need to be accountable for that.
0: More than two dozen towns and villages in southern Lebanon have been issued with Israeli displacement orders. It comes after 31 people were killed in a deadly Israeli strike in Marrakech, which caused widespread destruction. Israeli Prime Minister Benjamin Netanyahu says Israel is deepening its operation in Lebanon and it's fortifying its so-called security zone in the Lebanese territory. It's part of Israel expanding its ground operation beyond its so-called yellow line. Lebanon's national-run news agency is reporting that among those dead are women and children, with 40 others wounded in the attacks. Two men arrested by Victorian detectives yesterday in relation to the search for police killer Desi Freeman have been released without being charged. A 48-year-old and a 45-year-old were taken into custody as part of an investigation into Freeman's movements after he fatally shot two police officers at a Pupunka property in August last year. A group of rare hybrid sea turtles have been spotted at a Queensland beach. The reptile hatchlings are a cross between a green turtle and the vulnerable loggerhead turtle. They were found in a loggerhead nest at Monrepo, 400 kilometres north of Brisbane. The two hybrid hatchlings have since been taken to SeaWorld for further research, with plans to release them back into the wild in a couple of years. And American space agency NASA is planning to take remote working to a whole new level. The space agency is updating its plans to create a permanent base on the moon.
3: Why build the moon base again? There's knowledge that can be had. There's technology that we will develop that will help life here on Earth. There's certainly going to be a whole lot of inspiration that's coming out of this for the next generation. But number one, we want to be in an environment where we can learn the skills so that astronauts can go and plant the stars and stripes on Mars someday.
0: That's Jared Isaacman, NASA's administrator. The space agency says the base will help astronauts land on Mars one day. We'll have more coming up next.
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0: To sport, and in tennis, an Australian wildcard has caused a major upset at the French Open. Adam Walton has stunned world number 8 Daniil Medvedev. Walton beat Medvedev in 5 sets, 6-2, 1-6, 6-1, 1-6, 6-4. Fellow Australian Kimberly Byrell caused another upset, beating world number 5 Jessica Pegula in her first round match. Byrell rallied from one set down to win the match 1-6, 6-3, 6-3. And if you have any stories that you'd like to share with us, you can send us an email to news@nirs.org.au. That's news@nirs.org.au.
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0: 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We are learning Wankumara.
1: This week we are going to learn how to say conversations in Wankumara. For example, if you wanted to say, "Hey cuz, how many emu eggs did you find yesterday?"
0: Karla Kuruvia Wandawara Gulbarana Kapinja Nibuka Yundru Naltanya Yalimura.
1: And we'll break it down into English.
0: Karla
1: means a.
0: Kuruvia
1: means cuz.
0: Wandawara
1: means many.
0: Gulbrana
1: means emu.
0: Kapanyana Nibuka.
1: Many emu eggs.
0: Yundru
1: means you.
0: Nyaltanya
1: means find or found.
0: Yalimara
1: means yesterday. Yes, cuz, I found 10 emu eggs yesterday.
0: Gawu Kuruvia Nyanyi Nyutana Maramara Yalimura.
1: And we'll break it down in English.
0: Gawu
1: means yes.
0: Kuruvia
1: means cuz.
0: Nyanyi
1: means I.
0: Nyutana
1: means find or found.
0: Maramara
1: means 10.
0: Yalimura
1: means yesterday. Be listening at the same time tomorrow for another Wankumara language lesson from the Mood Aboriginal Cooperation Language Centre.
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0: Does it really matter if I have a day off school? 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

0: Ivy Lewick here from the Matildas for RAB. In football, there's simply no room for excuses. If I mess up during a game, then I have to cop it. But off the field, some people think excuses are okay, especially when they get caught speeding. Excuses like, I'm late to pick up the kids, or I'm rushing home because the ice cream's melting. There's no room for excuses in football, and there's definitely no room for excuses on the road. Speeding, there's no future in it.
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story is dedicated to the Wongamurra people. It was their story. They knew it when they came to the Brewarrina Mission a long time ago in 1936. They were brought from the desert, and this was their story. The Guga or Mangangali, the Goanna. Back in the dream time, the Guga, the big Goanna, he was the most feared creature in the land because he carried a poison bag around his neck. He was also a cannibal. He loved to eat the flesh of young men. Now the death wail had set up across the land. Everyone was so sad because too many young men were missing. They'd go away hunting and they'd never come back. When they tracked them down, all they found were their bones. Now the people were getting that sad. They all gathered, all the creatures that lived. There was like the kangaroos, the emus, the wombats, the koalas, all our creatures on the land about this old Guga. Because our friends, our people, the Aborigines, the death wail. We don't want to hear the death wail. Everything's so sad. So they held a big meeting down by the lagoon. When the sun was high in the sky, they set the time to be there. Everyone came. Now they said, we're meeting here today. We want someone to suggest something, how we can get old Guga. Oh no, they were saying, we're frightened of him. He's killed my brother, he's killed my uncle, he's killed my cousin. No, we won't go near him, not with that poison bag around his neck. Now the old brown snake, Thurin his name was, he was so quiet and staying there listening. No one had any suggestions. Thurin, what can you do? You're so quiet, you're so tame. You won't fight anyone. I'll go down, he said. I got a plan. You'll tell us what your plan is. No, I'll just go down and I'll see old Guga. So away he went. When he got down behind a tree, he looked down to old Guga's gunya. He seen him throwing some bones out. He thought, oh, they must be bones of human beings, of the young Aboriginal men. And he sang out to him, he cooed out. And old Guga looked up and he said, what do you want? What are you coming down here for? No one comes down here near my gunya. Thurin the brown snake said, I've only come down to teach you everyone. They want to kill you and they've got a plan. I thought I'd tell you this plan before they come to you. What plan? I can't tell you from back here. I don't want to go down there because you've got that poison bag. Put that poison bag on that stone, then I'll come down and I'll sit with you and I'll tell you the plan. So right out, old Guga took the poison bag off. He put it on the stone. Down came old Thurin the brown snake, Patsy. When he got closer, he moved a bit closer. And he grabbed the poison bag. And he swallowed it. The old Guga just looked. He didn't know what to do. What did you do that for? Now, Thurin said, I'm going to... But he said, come on, come with me now. Back to the people are waiting. Back at the watering place, the water hole. Come with me and we'll tell them what happened. So Thurin set off. Poor old Guga was following him along. The people all around the lagoon at the waterhole, they looked up and they said, hey, here comes Thurin. Oh, yeah, and he's bringing old Guga with him. And they yelled, don't bring Guga any closer, not with that poison bag. Thurin said, don't be frightened of him. He hasn't got the poison bag. Oh, hasn't he? Did you get it from him? Yes. I've got the poison bag. Right, the elder said. Bring it here and we'll destroy it. Then we can all live in peace.
Thorin said, "No, I'm not giving you the poison bag because I've swallowed it." "Oh," the elder said, "don't come any further. Don't you come near us. Don't you ever come near our Gunyas. You're not welcome with us anymore." Thorin said, "I'll come into your Gunyas uninvited." "Yes," they said, "if you do, we'll get our clubs more. You be gone." Now,

0: If Thurin the brown snake, the king brown snake, if he comes into our house, what do? We get a stick and we still kill him. Now, Guga or old Mangangali, which whenever he meets Thurin in the bush, they fight. They're enemies. They've been enemies right back from when Thurin took the poison bag from him. But old Guga, he knows the antidote. He knows if the King Brown bites him, he'll see him after they have a fight and he bites him, he'll run away into the bush because he knows what leaf he can get. That'll be like the anti-venom. And that's how old King Brown, Thurin the King Brown snake, took the poison bag off the old Guga.
1: This is Bernadette from Bathurst, and when I go to the Outback, I listen to the greatest radio, 2 Colours FM. Oh.

0: Evans with the NIRS News. Families are copping the brunt of the cost of living crisis. That's what a Salvation Army report says. It shows 91% of people surveyed have skipped meals over the past 12 months. Food isn't the only issue, with the report finding about 80% of people can't afford to heat their home for winter. The rising cost of fuel is also hitting families hard.
1: 90% of people have indicated that they can't afford fuel for their vehicles. So when it comes to driving children to school, we're seeing an increasing number of parents that aren't taking their kids to school because they can't afford the fuel. We're seeing people that are being offered extra shifts at work, but they can't take up those extra shifts or, in fact, their normal shifts because they can't afford to get there.
0: That's Major Brendan Noddle from the Salvation Army on the ABC there. Israel is expanding its ground operations in southern Lebanon. It comes after more than 120 Israeli airstrikes hit the region in one of the heaviest days of bombing in weeks. Israel's Prime Minister Benjamin Netanyahu says his military is deepening its operations in the country. More than a dozen towns and villages have been issued with displacement notices, with Israel now expanding beyond its so-called yellow zone. Reports say troops have been destroying homes in the southern Lebanon area, with residents ordered not to return. The bombing raids have further strained the so-called ceasefire, meant to halt the fighting between Israel and the Lebanese armed group Hezbollah. Koalas don't fare well during the week if the daily temperatures are 27 degrees and above. That's what a University of New South Wales study has found. A week of consistently high temperatures have seen an increase in koala hospitalisations in New South Wales. The study of over 1,000 koala rescues in New South Wales animal hospitals have found the marsupials are more likely to die when temperature rises. It's found koala hospitalisations or death were 1.5 to 3.0 times more likely when the average maximum temperature reached 30 degrees. And a US man has been charged after a toddler in his care pulled a gun on police during a traffic stop. According to court documents, police pulled the Minnesota man over for not wearing a seatbelt. Three children were in the back of the car during the stop when one of them pulled the gun out of a nappy bag. Police convinced the child to put the gun down before the driver was taken into custody for outstanding warrants. He was charged with one count of each endangering a child by firearm access and carrying a pistol without a permit. We'll have more coming up next.
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0: To sport, and in the AFL, James Hurd wants another crack as Essendon coach.
4: Pit my wares against the other coaches and seen off the best man for the job. And if I'm the best man for the job, yes, I would love to do that job. But if I'm not, choose the best man and let's go forward with this club and make it the best club in the AFL again.
0: The Bombers didn't rule anyone in or out of the job yesterday. The club is searching for a new coach after the sacking of Brad Scott. Hurd coached the club from 2011 to 2013 and then again for most of 2015 during the club's drug saga. Now for a look at the capital city weather for tomorrow. Showers and thunderstorms in Magajan, Brisbane with a top of 23. 22 in rain on Gadigal Country, Sydney, and 19 in showers on Ngunnawalgambri Country, Canberra. 17 in cloudy in Nam, Melbourne, and a shower or two in Nipaluna, Hobart with a max of 18. 18 in cloudy in Tundanya, Adelaide. Showers and 21 degrees in Boorloo, Perth, and mostly sunny in Garamilla, Darwin with a top of 31. If you have any stories that you'd like to share with us, you can send us an email to news@nirs.org.au. That's news@nirs.org.au.
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1: Kalkaltaka. That's the little jumper rag you're seeing jumping. He got a strong bite on him, similar to a bullet. That's the Kalkaltaka. Tindinura is a Gondo word. Tindinura. Tindinura. That's the bee, the native bee. Bililia. 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Bililia. The butterfly. Another word for butterfly is bilubiluka. Bilubiluka. And our caterpillar, we call him Malyoli. Malyoli. Malyoli. Them little hairy caterpillars, we call them Konbo. Konbo. Konbo.
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We had our first argument last night, and he said loads of cruel things that really hurt me. I know he's sorry and didn't mean the things he said,

because he sent me flowers today. I got flowers today. It wasn't our anniversary or any other special day. Last night, he threw me into a wall and started to choke me. It seemed like a nightmare. I couldn't believe it was real. I woke up this morning, sore and bruised all over. I know he must be sorry, because he sent me flowers today. I got flowers today. It wasn't Mother's Day or any other special day. Last night, it was much worse than all the other times. If I leave him, what will I do? How will I take care of my kids? What about money? I'm afraid of him, but I'm scared to leave. But I know he must be sorry, because he sent me flowers today. I got flowers today. Today was a very special day. It was the day of my funeral. Last night, he finally killed me. He beat me to death. If only I had gathered enough courage to leave him, I wouldn't have gotten flowers today.

0: I'm a Barkindji Noongar from Wilcannia. This next little part of the lesson, it's about someone's going to be going to the river, and then first by saying fishing. So to say that, you would, Buddy Arpa. Arpa is I am Buddy. And to the river you'd say, Baka, Bakari. So, Buddy Arpa, Bakari. Then, the person might say, what for? So the word for what is minna. Minna. The word for the word mandi. 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Then for fishing, natala. Natala. So the full sentence would be Badiapa Bakari Minamandi Natala. I'm going to the river. What for? For fishing. Badiapa Bakari.
1: Hello, I'm Adam Evans with the NIRS News. Truth is at the beating heart of the country, waiting for Australians to become brave enough to listen. That's been part of the message from Travis Lovett, who arrived outside Canberra's Parliament House today after walking there from Melbourne. He's handed the Prime Minister a letter calling for a national truth-telling inquiry after wrapping up his 39-day Walk for Truth journey from Melbourne. The proud Carrotmurra and Gudjimurra man has told the crowd that it's time for the federal government to act with courage.
2: Let this beware. The long delay ends, where the old silences are no longer polished into comfort, where another generation is not asked to carry what this one was too afraid to confront. Establish a national truth-telling process, not as charity, not as gesture, but as courage made real.
1: A major overhaul of Australia's job seeker services has been outlined by the federal government. Minister for Employment Amanda Rishworth says the government is moving away from a one-size-fits-all approach to help people into jobs. Under the new plan, job seekers will be funneled into a three-tiered system depending on how ready they are to work. The first will be for those who are more tech-savvy and ready to work. The second provides face-to-face support for building skills. Minister Rishworth says the third tier

0: will provide riparian support for those long-term unemployed.
1: Some of these Australians might have gaps in their employment history. Perhaps they've taken time out for caring responsibilities or health issues. They might face discrimination because of age or disability. They might have limited digital literacy. They might have been suddenly retrenched after decades in the same job, shut out of the labour market because of a skills gap.
0: Cost of living is spiralling into an emergency for the nation's most marginalised people. That's what a new Salvation Army report has found. 9 months. 60% say they've eaten expired food, and one in four has told the ABC it's a national emergency.
2: What we're deeply concerned about is this submersible that are really struggling, not simply to make ends meet, but simply to survive.
0: Israel is expanding its ground operations that hit the region in one of the heaviest days of bombing in weeks. Israel's Prime Minister Benjamin Netanyahu, more than a dozen towns and villages have been issued with displacement notices, with Israel now expanding beyond its so-called yellow zone. Reports say troops have been destroying homes in the southern Lebanon area, with residents ordered not to return. The bombing raids have further strained a ceasefire meant to halt the fighting between Israel and the Lebanese armed group Hezbollah. And it'll take 2 days to get rid of the liquid mercury spreading across several locations in southwest Queensland. Children are believed to have found vials of the chemical at the tip and took them to school on Monday. Cunnamulla School is expected to stay closed until at least Thursday. A BP service station, a hospital waiting room, several private residences, a council depot building and a rubbish tip are still cordoned off. Scientific officers are testing for liquid mercury at multiple locations. It's unknown how many residents in the 1,000-person town have been exposed to the deadly chemical. To sport, and in rugby league, New South Wales and Queensland have wrapped up their preparations for the State of Origin game in Sydney tonight. The Maroons beat the Blues in Sydney in Game 3 last year to take the series. Queensland assistant coach Matt Ballon says the team's ready for the battle.
3: Yeah, really good. Relaxed. Obviously coming down here and just doing our team activity with Alfie and the other guys around keeps them in a good frame of mind. Everyone's excited about the game for tonight.
0: If you have any stories you'd like to share with us, you can send us an email to news@nirs.org.au. That's news@nirs.org.au.
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0: Israel now expanding beyond its so-called yellow zone. 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
1: Today you are going to learn how to say that the dog never barks. The word for bark is walu walu. The word for that there is nia. The word for dog is titi. So if you want to say that the dog never barks, you say walu walu mundu nia titiya. Walu walu mundu mean no bark. Nia means up there. Titiya means dog. Walu walu mundu nia titiya. That dog never bark.
0: Notice the ending mundu on the word for bark, walu walu. This ending is added to the end of words to show that something lacks that quality. So in this sentence, walu walu mundu means that the dog has no bark.
1: So if you want to say that the dog never barks, you say walu walu mundu niya titia.
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0: Yo. I don't know. 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What's the name again? Yeah. Okay, I've got that. Right, I'll go. Basie.
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0: 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It's important. 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
3: 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So keep our kids safe. Stick to the 40 kilometre an hour school zone speed limit and slow down.
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0: G'day, it's Matt O'Kine here. In the TV series Mother and Son, I play the character of Arthur, a son who moves back home to care for his elderly mum. And while the characters might be made up, unfortunately the story isn't. 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
1: Welcome again to another Wankamata language lesson from the Mood Aboriginal Corporation Language Centre. With Greg and Clancy McKellar. Today we're going to look at some short sentences, but what we're going to do is just give some meanings to the word for yesterday and the word for tomorrow. Okay, then Clancy, I'll say the sentence in English, and then you can repeat after me in Wankamara. So, yesterday morning I saw an emu in the scrub. How would you translate that into Wankamara?
2: Yalimura, Anyi, Najagala, Gulwara, Markala.
1: So that's mean yesterday morning I saw an emu in the scrub. And the word for yesterday morning, Clancy, what's that in Wankamara?
2: Yalimura.
1: As you would have noticed, there's obviously other word meanings there in the language for those different things, for the emu and for the scrub. And but as I said, we were just focusing on the meanings for yesterday. And what's the word for tomorrow, Clancy?
2: Wikalara.
1: The word for tomorrow afternoon, Clancy?
2: Wikalara.
1: What could you say that in the lingo?
2: Wikalara, Nanyi, Yantara, Najara, Taltara Nibuka.
1: Okay, Clancy said a number of words in the language, but as I said, we want to focus on the meaning for yesterday morning and tomorrow afternoon. And I'll just run through that again, would you? So the word for yesterday morning?
2: Yalimura.
1: And the word for tomorrow afternoon?
2: Wikalara.
3: Adam Evans with the NIRS News. A 900-kilometre journey calling for a national truth-telling inquiry has come to an end on the steps of Federal Parliament. Proud Kerritmurra Gunajamurra man Travis Lovett took 39 days to walk from Melbourne to Canberra to hand-deliver a letter to the Prime Minister calling for a national truth-telling inquiry. Anthony Albanese says his government is committed to reconciliation.
4: We have a long way to go. The journey of reconciliation, though, does advance. There are bumps in the road. It's not a straight journey, as progress never is. But I assure you that we continue to walk with you.
3: This year's National Reconciliation Week theme is All In for Reconciliation. Changes to federal employment services will give more support to people who need it the most. The Federal Minister for Employment, Amanda Rishworth, has explained the government's proposed changes at the National Press Club today in Canberra. Job seekers will be split into three tiers, ranging from those who can access digital services to find a job, to those who face complex barriers to

0: unemployment. She says the reforms are a big change for the system and job seekers.
1: It will be worth it to realise the benefit of employment services system to make sure it's functioning for the job seekers that need it. Because every single participant, no matter how far they are from the labour market, deserves a system that provides a clear pathway to employment and can address their individual needs.
0: Families are bearing the brunt of the cost of living crisis. That's what a Salvation Army report says. It says 91% of people surveyed have skipped meals over the past 12 months, and food is not the only issue, with the report finding around 80% can't afford to heat their home this winter. The rising cost of petrol is also hitting families hard.
2: 90% of people have indicated that they can't afford fuel for their vehicles. So when it comes to driving children to school, we're seeing an increasing number of parents that aren't taking their kids to school because they can't afford the fuel. We're seeing people that are being offered extra shifts at work, but they can't take up those extra shifts or, in fact, their normal shifts because they can't afford to get there.
0: That's Major Brendan Noddle from the Salvation Army there on the ABC. Several locations across a southeast Queensland town will be tested for liquid mercury by scientific officers. It's believed the vials of the chemical were found at the local dump by children who then took it to school on Monday. Cunnamulla State School is expected to stay closed until at least Thursday. A BP service station, hospital waiting room, several private residences, a council depot building and a rubbish tip are still cordoned off. It's unknown how many residents in the 1,000-person town have been exposed to the deadly chemical. Authorities say it will take 2 days to get rid of the mercury. Mercury can penetrate porous surfaces like clothing and furniture, but it can also give off vapours that cause mercury poisoning when they're inhaled. And a US man has been charged after a toddler in his care pulled a gun on police during a traffic stop. According to the court documents, police pulled the Minnesota man over for not wearing a seatbelt. Three children were in the back of the car during the stop when one of them pulled a gun out of a nappy bag. Outstanding warrants. He was charged with one count of each, endangering a child by firearm access and carrying a pistol without a permit. To sport and a rugby league, New South Wales debutant Ethan Strange has been given a taste of a few positions ahead of tonight's first State of Origin game against Queensland in Sydney. He's been called into the starting lineup at 5'8 to replace Mitch Moses, who injured his hamstring at training this week. New South Wales assistant coach Matt King says Strange has had a good week in the Blues camp.
3: Strangey's been great all week, so captain's run these days are pretty light, to be honest. But Strangey's got a heap of reps through the week, so we were consistently changing he and Mitch, threw him in the centres at fullback, gave him some time in the middle, so he was everywhere through the week.
0: If you have any stories you'd like to share with us, you can send us an email to news@nirs.org.au. That's news@nirs.org.au.
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0: As trains roll through bush and town, drivers at crossings are wise to first slow down. Almost 1,000 near misses a year, enough to make you crook. 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Note this rail safety mission. It's important. Say it with me. Slow down, look, and listen.
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0: Adam Evans with the NIRS News. A national truth-telling inquiry is needed for all Australians to understand the country's full story. That's just part of the message from Travis Lovett after completing his 39-day walk for truth at Canberra's Parliament House today. He has hand-delivered a letter to the Prime Minister calling for a national truth-telling inquiry. The proud Karatmara Gunajamara man has told the crowd he is not apportioning blame for events and actions in the past.
1: It's not about recriminations. It's not about guilt. This is not our concern. Truth-telling is not something First Peoples need alone. It is something the whole country needs, because no people can be free inside a story that is not true.
0: A major overhaul of Australia's job seeker services has been outlined by the federal government. The Federal Minister for Employment, Amanda Rishworth, says the government is moving away from a one-size-fits-all approach to help get people into jobs. Under the new plan, job seekers will be funneled into a three-tiered system depending on how ready they are to work. The first will be for those who are tech-savvy and ready to work. The second provides face-to-face support for building skills. Minister Rishworth says the third tier will provide wraparound support for long-term unemployed.
2: Some of these Australians might have gaps in their employment history. Perhaps they've taken time out for caring responsibilities or health issues. They might face discrimination because of age or disability. They might have limited digital literacy. They might have been suddenly retrenched after decades in the same job, shut out of the labour market because of a skills gap.
0: Education has been a key theme at the 2026 Zenith Kess Languages Symposium today on Waibani, Thursday Island. One of the keynote addresses came from the local school. Karen Durante is there for NIRS News.
3: Taggo College is the main school of the region, with 17 school campuses spread across 15 island communities. The college provides education from kindy to year 12 and offers two key areas of study, land and sea sciences and Torres Strait arts, culture and language. Head of school Yolanda McLean says they go above and beyond to teach traditional languages in the classroom.
4: The department expects us to teach languages. They tell us you have to teach language in PEDA in primary school for only 1 hour a week. That's what they tell us. I want to make sure that the message is clear this morning. Languages is embedded through all of our other learning areas.
3: This is Karen Durante from Waibani, Thursday Island.
0: And it takes 2 days to get rid of the liquid mercury spread across several locations in a southwest Queensland town. Children are believed to have found vials of the chemical at the tip and took it to school on Monday. Cunnamulla State School is expected to stay closed until at least Thursday. A BP service station, hospital waiting room, several private residences, a council depot building and a rubbish tip are still cordoned off. Scientific officers are testing for liquid mercury at multiple locations. It's unknown how many residents in the 1,000-person town have been exposed to the deadly chemical. We'll have more coming up next.
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0: To sport and in rugby league, New South Wales and Queensland have wrapped up their preparations for the State of Origin game in Sydney tonight. The Maroons beat the Blues in Sydney Game 3 last year to take the series. Queensland assistant coach Matt Ballen says the team's ready for the battle.
7: Yeah, really good. Relaxed. Obviously coming down here and just doing our team activity with Alfie and the other guys around keeps them in a good frame of mind. Everyone's excited about the game for tonight.
0: Now for a look at the capital city weather for tomorrow. Showers and thunderstorms in Magajan, Brisbane with a top of 23. 22 in rain on Gadigal Country, Sydney, and 19 in showers on Ngunnawalgambri Country, Canberra. 17 in cloudy in Nam, Melbourne, and a shower or two in Nipaluna, Hobart with a max of 18. 18 in cloudy in Tundanya, Adelaide. Showers and 21 degrees in Boorlie, Perth, and mostly sunny in Garamilla, Darwin with a top of 31. If you have any stories that you'd like to share with us, you can send us an email to news@nirs.org.au.

0: Lights flash on the back of buses to warn motorists that they're picking up or dropping off kids. Slow down to 40 kilometres an hour when the lights on buses are flashing. Keep our kids safe. They're counting on you.
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0: Hello, I'm Adam Evans with the NIRS News. Truth is at the beating heart of the country, waiting for all Australians to become brave enough to listen. That's part of the message from Travis Lovett, who arrived outside Canberra's Parliament House today after walking there from Melbourne. He's handed the Prime Minister a letter calling for a national truth-telling inquiry after wrapping up his 39-day Walk for Truth journey from Melbourne. The proud Karatmurra Gunajamurra man has told the crowd it's time for the federal government to act with courage.
1: Let this be where the long delay ends, where the old silences are no longer polished into comfort, where another generation is not asked to carry what this one was too afraid to confront. Establish a national truth-telling process, not as charity, not as gesture, but as courage made real.
0: Changes to federal employment services will give more support to people who need it the most. The Federal Minister for Employment, Amanda Rishworth, has explained the government's proposed changes at the National Press Club today in Canberra. Job seekers will be split into three tiers, ranging from those who can access digital services to find a job, to those who face complex barriers to employment. She says the reforms are a big change for the system and job seekers.
2: It will be worth it to realise the benefit of employment services system to make sure it's functioning for the job seekers that need it. Because every single participant, no matter how far they are from the labour market, deserves a system that provides a clear pathway to employment and can address their individual needs.
0: Several locations across a southeast Queensland town will be tested for liquid mercury by scientific officers. It's believed the vials of the chemical were found at the local dump by children who then took it to school on Monday. Cunnamulla State School is expected to stay closed until at least Thursday. A BP service station, hospital waiting room, several private residences, a council depot building and a rubbish tip are still cordoned off. It's unknown how many residents in the 1,000-person town have been exposed to the deadly chemical. Authorities say it will take 2 days to get rid of the mercury. Mercury can penetrate porous surfaces like clothing and furniture, but it can also give off vapours that cause mercury poisoning when they're inhaled. Koalas don't fare well during the week if the daily temperatures are 27 degrees and above. That's what a University of New South Wales study has found. A week of consistently high temperatures have seen an increase in koala hospitalisations in New South Wales. The study of over 1,000 koala rescues in New South Wales animal hospitals have found the marsupials are more likely to die when temperature rises. We'll have more coming up next.
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0: To sport and a rugby league, New South Wales debutant Ethan Strange has been given a taste of a few positions ahead of tonight's first State of Origin game against Queensland in Sydney. He's been called into the starting lineup at 5'8 to replace Mitch Moses, who injured his hamstring at training this week. New South Wales assistant coach Matt King says Strange has had a good week in the Blues camp.
8: Strangey's been great all week, so captain's run these days are pretty light, to be honest, but Strangey's got a heap of reps through the week, so we were consistently changing he and Mitch, threw him in the centres at fullback, gave him some time in the middle, so he was everywhere through the week.
0: Now for a look at the capital city weather for tomorrow. Showers and thunderstorms in Magajan, Brisbane with a top of 23. 22 in rain on Gadigal Country, Sydney, and 19 in showers on Ngunnawalgambri Country, Canberra. 17 in cloudy in Nam, Melbourne, and a shower or two in Nipaluna, Hobart with a max of 18. 18 in cloudy in Tundanya, Adelaide. Showers and 21 degrees in Borley, Perth, and mostly sunny in Garamilla, Darwin, with a top of 31. If you have any stories that you'd like to share with us, you can send us an email to news@nirs.org.au.
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1: The butcher bird, he's got a few names. Kuchika, Kuchika, Kuchika. Another one is Kulticha, Kulticha, Kulticha. And the final one, Tini Wilko Wilko, Tini Wilko Wilko, Tini Wilko Wilko. Kulumbala, Kulumbala, Kulumbala is the crested pigeon, more commonly known as the topknot. Wapuka, Wapuka, Wapuka, that's the mopog, the top of an owl. Kalku, Kalku, Kalku, that's the bald coat. Ngatacha, Ngatacha, Ngatacha, that's the black shag or the black cormorant. He's a good fisherman. Tinka Tinka, Tinka Tinka, Tinka Tinka, that's the blue jay.

0: Ladies and gentlemen, over the past few years, our city has been under great influential threat. This man has been preaching to our youth about wearing bright colors. He preaches about fun and individuality. He tells them it's okay to be ridiculous. Ladies and gentlemen, I'm here to tell you today, as your mayor, that this man will preach no more. Red Fu is here to make a public apology. And with that, I will grant him a pardon for his crimes. Red Fu.
1: Hello.
2: Sure.
1: I would like to apologize for having fun. And I just want to say, and I'm really trying to say, let's get ridiculous. Let's get responsible. I just think my message is, let's get ridiculous. Let's get ridiculous. Let's get ridiculous! Let's get ridiculous!
0: Let's get ridiculous! Charlie, this man is seriously delusional.
1: Let's get ridiculous!

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0: Adam Evans with the NIRS News. A national truth-telling inquiry is needed for all Australians to understand the country's full story. That's just part of the message from Travis Lovett after completing his 39-day walk for truth at Canberra's Parliament House today. He has hand-delivered a letter to the Prime Minister calling for a national truth-telling inquiry. The proud Karatmaragunda Jamara man has told the crowd he is not apportioning blame for events and actions in the past.
1: It's not about recriminations. It's not about guilt. This is not our concern. Truth-telling is not something First Peoples need alone. It is something the whole country needs, because no people can be free inside a story that is not true.
0: A major overhaul of Australia's job seeker services has been outlined by the federal government. The Federal Minister for Employment, Amanda Rishworth, says the government is moving away from a one-size-fits-all approach to help get people into jobs. Under the new plan, job seekers will be funneled into a three-tiered system depending on how ready they are to work. The first will be for those who are tech-savvy and ready to work. The second provides face-to-face support for building skills. Minister Rishworth says the third tier will provide wraparound support for long-term unemployed.
2: Some of these Australians might have gaps in their employment history. Perhaps they've taken time out for caring responsibilities or health issues. They might face discrimination because of age or disability. They might have limited digital literacy. They might have been suddenly retrenched after decades in the same job, shut out of the labour market because of a skills gap.
0: Education has been a key theme at the 2026 Zenith KES Languages Symposium today on Waibani, Thursday Island. One of the keynote addresses came from the local school. Karen Durante is there for NIRS News.
3: Taggo College is the main school of the region, with 17 school campuses spread across 15 island communities. The college provides education from kindy to year 12 and offers two key areas of study, land and sea sciences and Torres Strait arts, culture and language. Head of school Yolanda McLean says they go above and beyond to teach traditional languages in the classroom.
4: The department expects us to teach languages. They tell us you have to teach language in PEDA in primary school for only 1 hour a week. That's what they tell us. I want to make sure that the message is clear this morning. Languages is embedded through all of our other learning areas.
3: This is Karen Durante from Waibani, Thursday Island.
0: And it takes 2 days to get rid of the liquid mercury spread across several locations in a southwest Queensland town. Children are believed to have found vials of the chemical at the tip and took it to school on Monday. Cunnamulla State School is expected to stay closed until at least Thursday. A BP service station, hospital waiting room, several private residences, a council depot building and a rubbish tip are still cordoned off. Scientific officers are testing for liquid mercury at multiple locations. It's unknown how many residents in the 1,000-person town have been exposed to the deadly chemical.

0: I have more coming up next.
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0: To sport and in rugby league, New South Wales and Queensland have wrapped up their preparations for the State of Origin game in Sydney tonight. The Maroons beat the Blues in Sydney Game 3 last year to take the series. Queensland assistant coach Matt Ballan says the team's ready for the battle.
3: Yeah, really good. Relaxed, obviously coming out here and just doing our team activity with Alfie and the other guys around keeps them in a good frame of mind. Everyone's excited about the game for tonight.
0: Now for a look at the capital city weather for tomorrow. Showers and thunderstorms in Magajan, Brisbane with a top of 23. 22 in rain on Gadigal Country, Sydney, and 19 in showers on Ngunnawal-Gambri Country, Canberra. 17 in cloudy in Nam, Melbourne, and a shower or two in Nipaluna, Hobart with a max of 18. 18 in cloudy in Tundanya, Adelaide. Showers and 21 degrees in Boorloo, Perth, and mostly sunny in Garamilla, Darwin with a top of 31. If you have any stories that you'd like to share with us, you can send us an email to news@nirs.org.au. Thunderstorms in Magajan, Brisbane with a top of 23, 22 in rain on Gadigal Country, Sydney, and 19 in showers on Ngunnawal-Gambri Country, Canberra, 17 in cloudy in Nam, Melbourne, and a shower or two in Nipaluna, Hobart with a max of 18, 18 in cloudy...

0: back.
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1: 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So take care around roadworks in New South Wales. Slow down. Road workers around.

0: Yantagala Nyandra Wankumara. We are learning Wankumara.
1: This week we are going to learn how to say conversations in Wankumara with questions and answers. For example,
2: if you wanted to say, "Hey cuz, you got a smoke?" In Wankumara you would say, "Kala Nabajia Ini Muragala Pubra."
1: And the response would be, "Yes cuz." In Wankumara you would say, "Tali Nabajia." "Yes cuz." Be listening at the same time tomorrow for another Wankumara language lesson from the Mud Aboriginal Cooperation Language Centre.

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0: Yantagala Nandra Wankumara. We are learning Wankumara.
1: This week we are going to learn how to say conversations in Wankumara with questions and answers. For example, if you wanted to say, "How are you going, mate?" in Wankumara you would say, "Nyalamara ini yantagala karukaruia." How are you going, mate?
0: And the response would be, "No good, I had a bad day." And in Wankumara you would say, "Walyanyanyi mipana muragari." No good, I had a bad day.
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1: Waiti. Waiti. 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Katunya. Katunya. Shrimp. 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Water rat. There's three words here now for the river mussel. Toromara. Toromara. Toromara. Perlecha. 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Perlecha. And Yuricha. Yuricha. Yuricha. They're words for the river mussel. That's our aquatic animals.

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I'm a Barkindji Noongar from Wilcannia. 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So the first one is your head. And we say dartu. Dartu. Your shoulders. 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Eyes. 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

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Rooster and ribs is a scene from hell. Broken plaster, fibro power cords hanging down, burnt out board. 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Dark side. South of the freeway, them Logan kids used to hang out in that trashed out Rooster and Ribs.

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The south side. Dark side. 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
1: Today you are going to learn how to say that the young boy is crying. The word for young boy is kangu. The word for crying is ildrigala. If you want to say that the young boy is crying, you say ildrigala kangia. Ildrigala means crying. Kangia means young boy. Ildrigala kangia. The young boy is crying.
0: Notice that there is an ending on the word for boy. Remember that nouns like this have to take an ending which depends on whether they belong to a masculine or a feminine noun class. In this case, the boy is a masculine noun and then therefore takes the masculine noun ending, ia.
1: So if you want to say that the young boy is crying, you say ildrigala kangia.
0: Be listening for another Wankamara language lesson from the Mutter Aboriginal Corporation Language Centre.

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1: G'day, I'm Ned, and I've been a road worker for over 12 years. 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They're making the roads dangerous for everyone, including us. So when you're driving through roadworks, always slow down and keep us road workers safe. 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
0: Today, we learn about animals.
1: Bijan chicken, Madai dog, Biginini fowl, you know, Yarraman, horse, Bujigord, cat, Millenbrae, cow, Ninigord, goat, Dimba, sheep, Gieral, cattle, Bulgiran, bull, wild, pup, Biberga, pig, Bijan, Madai dog, Yarraman, Bujigord, Millenbrae, Dimba, Wild, Biberga, Bindu Biddly Gulls. 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

0: 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It's at the Community Centre, 65 Mitchell Street, Bourke. 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
1: 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Ma back here to all the bread and cousins out that way. 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He's the fella. He's the deadliest fella.
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1: Today you're going to learn how to say that the lady is cooking. The word for lady is walga. The word for cooking is kukulagala. So if you want to say that the lady is cooking, you say kukulagala walga nani. Kukulagala means cooking. Walganani means lady. Kukulagala, Walganani, the lady is cooking.

0: Remember that the ending on a noun depends on whether it belongs to a masculine or a feminine class. In this sentence, the noun is the lady. Therefore, the word takes the ending nani as it belongs to the feminine noun class.
1: So if you want to say that the lady is cooking, you say kukulagala warganani.
0: Be listening for another Wankamara language lesson from the Mudda Aboriginal Corporation Language Centre.

0: I'm Lola Forrester. More than 55,000 Revenue New South Wales customers with fines self-identify as Aboriginal or Torres Strait Islander, and that is estimated to be less than half the number of First Nations people holding fines. I'm speaking with Nathan and Tanara from Revenue New South Wales. We're talking about the First Nations hotline and learning about the sort of help callers can expect when they pick up the phone to have a yarn. Can you tell us a little bit about yourself? You know, who's your mob and where you're from?
1: My name's Tanara Lardner. I'm Dungari Wiradjuri. I was born in Sydney. I'm an Aboriginal Outreach Officer for Revenue New South Wales.
2: My name's Nathan Murray. I'm a proud Wiradjuri man. My family's from Cowra, but I was born and raised in Western Sydney. I'm a Senior Coordinator for the First Nations and Outreach Team for Revenue New South Wales.
0: What's a common situation or problem that one of your callers might bring about?
2: We get all different types of questions for all different types of fines, so your transport fines, your parking fines, so on. But we also get a lot of different types of fines, like court-ordered fines that might be issued through the magistrate. We get a lot of voting fines.
1: So a big one is about how to nominate someone for a fine. So a lot of our mob might have one car, eight people that use that one car. A fine will come because it's in aunt's name or mum's name and was one of the kids, grannies, nieces, nephews. They want to nominate someone because the vehicle is registered to them, but they did not get the fine.
0: Are people nervous when they call you, like worried about telling you things?
1: I wouldn't say they're so much nervous. It's more their shame. A lot of our mob don't know the services that we can offer and the help that we can do. A lot of the time customers think they need to have every single bit of information ready, but really as long as you've got the basic information like name, date of birth and address, we can help guide you through it.
2: A lot of customers we also find don't realise that they can call us for these types of fines, like it might be court fines or voting fines, to call through to our First Nations hotline and have that conversation because there are options available.
1: There's a lot of lack of knowledge out there. A lot of mob think debt recovery is how it was years ago.
2: It's hard to know the channels and what channels are the right channels to call and how to access their services. When they call up, we find that they're more comfortable with an Aboriginal staff member to open up and tell us about their scenario, which opens up the conversation around making it work for them, what's affordable and going through the options available for them after having that conversation around their circumstances.
0: What would you say to someone listening who might be struggling with unpaid fines?
1: If you have unpaid fines or want to know your options, pick up the phone, give us a call and have a yarn. 1800 002 345. And they can call this number during working hours, Monday to Friday, 8:30 a.m. to 5 p.m.
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1: For my cervical screening test, I chose to ask my doctor about options for screening.
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1: Today you're going to learn how to say that there are lots of snakes in the grass. The word for lots of snakes is Munamnani Buka. The word for grass is Kulalanga. So if you want to say there are lots of snakes in the grass, you say Munamnani Buka. Kulalanga. Munamnani Buka means lots of snakes. Kulalanga means in the grass. Munamnani Buka. Kulalanga. There are lots of snakes in the grass.
0: Notice the ending langa on the word for grass, kula. This ending fills in for the prepositions in, at,

0: on or with in English. So if you want to explain the location of something, you add the ending langa to the person, place or thing to which it is closely situated.
1: So if you want to say there are lots of snakes in the grass, you say muna nani buka kula langa.
0: Be listening on Monday for another Wankamaro language lesson from the Muda Aboriginal Corporation Language Centre.

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1: The meeting got pulled forward. 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

0: She got done for it?
1: That's over. That's over.
0: Did you say last time?
1: No, seriously. No, I mean, I told her, like, I knew it was going to take time, but I'm going to be good when it's all said and done.

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1: Today you are going to learn how to say that the old lady is fishing. The word for old lady is Walgunuga. The word for fishing is Guwagala. So if you want to say that the old lady is fishing, you say Guwagala Walgunugani. Guwagala means fishing. Walgunugani means old lady. Guwagala Walgunugani, the old lady is fishing.
0: Remember that the noun, the old lady in this sentence, takes an ending which depends on whether it is a masculine or a feminine noun. As the noun is feminine in this sentence, it takes the ending ni.
1: So if you want to say that the old lady is fishing, you say Guwagala Walgunugani.
0: Be listening at the same time on Monday for another Wankamara language lesson from the Mudder Aboriginal Corporation Language Centre.
1: He's crying, you say Ildrigala Kangia.
0: Be listening for another Wankamara language lesson from the Mudder Aboriginal Corporation Language Centre.

0: G'day, Troy Cassidaly here. As a musician, there's nothing worse than getting sick and not being able to perform. So I make sure I get vaccinated against winter nasties like flu. 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

Hey, everybody. I tell you what I know. You're listening to Triple A in Murray Country, and my name's Neil Murray. How about that?

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2: In the night, when the moon is at its highest. In the night, when the stars are shining bright. Can you hear the silence of the night? Can you hear the voices of despair? In your mind, there's nowhere to go. 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I can hear someone, somewhere. Can you hear the voices of despair? Don't need to be afraid, you're not alone. Now you can be brave. Still walking in circles all over again. Stop in your tracks, learn to breathe.

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0: Thank you. Only the real ones know which one that was. Now, that was an old song we used to play as one of our old ones that we stopped playing. For some reason or another, we might start playing it again. Who knows? It's called Till Things Get Right.
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1: Just around the bend, nobody knows. Still, that's where everybody wants to go.

0: Good morning, Harrison Peterson here from NIRS News, coming to you from the lands of the Yuggera and Turrbal peoples. Australia can't move forward without truth-telling. That's a message from elders from Injeraba, North Stradbroke Island in southeast Queensland. They're supporting Kerepmara and Gunditjmara man Travis Lovett, who finished a 39-day walk from Melbourne to Canberra yesterday. He gave the Prime Minister a kangaroo skin letter calling for a national truth-telling inquiry. The Minjeribah Morgumpin elders and council have also been advocating for the inquiry through an online petition.
1: It has to be independent, it has to be national, and it needs to be led by our mob, and it needs to centre truth-telling and healing.
0: That was Goanpul woman Pakeri Ruska speaking for the elders' council. Australians are being urged to ensure they're up to date with vaccines amid the nation's worst outbreak of diphtheria. A vaccination that provides protection from diphtheria, tetanus and whooping cough is usually administered during childhood. Professor of Infectious Diseases at Sydney University, Meru Scheel, says people should check their immunisation history if they're unsure.
2: Through a thing called the immunisation history statement, most people will have one, and essentially, it's linked to your Medicare numbers and your Medicare card.
0: That's Professor Meru Scheel talking to National Radio News. New leaked data has found over 200,000 people could be removed from the NDIS within 4 years. Details and other stories after this.
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0: 240,000 people could be removed from the National Disability Insurance Scheme within the next 4 years. That's according to leaked NDIS documents obtained by Guardian Australia after new eligibility rules have been announced in this year's federal budget. The Albanese government is attempting to stop the scheme from ballooning in costs. The service, which provides support for Australia's disability community, was on track to cost $117 billion a year within a decade. A tool which maps US data centres has been created by environmental advocate Aaron Brockovich. BrockovichDataCenter.com also has a form which lets people report data centres and the impacts they're having on their community. So far, more than 2,500 reports have been made to the site about the locations of proposed centres across the United States. Some of the key concerns about AI data centres being built in US communities are energy consumption, water use, noise and e-waste. Moving to sport, and the Maroons' winning streak has come to an end thanks to a last-minute try from the Blues during Game 1 of the Men's State of Origin last night. With 90 seconds left in the game, James Tedesco capped off New South Wales' comeback by pulling off a miracle try. The win has put a pin in Queensland's winning streak on enemy territory. Before last night, the Maroons won the last two games in Sydney. The Men's Origin returns on June 17 at the MCG. And can the Sky Blues complete a clean sweep? After two wins already this season, New South Wales will be looking to end the series on a high tonight when they clash with Queensland at the Gold Coast at the Women's State of Origin final. The Sky Blues' 2-0 lead was thanks to an 11-6 win in Newcastle and a 14-10 win earlier this month at Suncorp Stadium. Game 3, the series final, is kicking off at the Cbus Super Stadium at 7:45 local time tonight. Now let's move to today's weather. Showers and thunderstorms in Muggeridge, Brisbane with a top of 21, 22 and rain on Gadigal Country, Sydney, and 20 in partly cloudy on Ngunnawal and Ngambri Country, Canberra. 16 in partly cloudy in Nam, Melbourne, and a shower or two in Nipalina, Hobart with a max of 18. 18 in cloudy in Tardenya, Adelaide. Showers and 21 degrees in Borley, Perth. Mostly sunny in Yarramulla, Darwin with a top of 31. And that's the latest from NIRS News.
5: Weather forecast 21 for the degrees in Borley, Perth. Today it'll be
0: mostly
5: cloudy,
0: sunny in Darwin.
5: Very high chance of rain and cloud,
4: the chance of a thunderstorm during the morning and afternoon. Thunderstorms are possibly severe with damaging winds, large hail and heavy rain, which may lead to flash flooding during the morning and afternoon. Light winds becoming northeast to southeasterly, 15 to 20 kilometres an hour in the morning, then tending southeast to southwesterly in the early afternoon. Daytime maximum temperatures between 17 and 20. Upper western partly cloudy, patchy morning fog in the southwest. High chance of showers in the northeast, becoming less likely this afternoon. Near zero chance of rain elsewhere. The chance of a thunderstorm in the northeast during the morning and afternoon. Winds are southerly, 15 to 25 kilometres an hour, turning southwesterly, 20 to 30 kilometres an hour in the early afternoon. Daytime maximum temperatures around 20. Maximum temperatures, Walgett Lightning Ridge, showers 18, Bewana and Gadega showers 19, and Burke shower 2, 19 degrees. 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
4: I was on the outskirts of a little southern town, trying to reach my destination before the sun went down. The old CB was blaring away on channel 19, when there came a little boy's voice on the radio line. He said, "Breaker 19, is there anyone there? Come on back, truckers, and talk to Teddy Bear." Well, I keyed the mic and I said, "You got it, Teddy Bear." And the little boy's voice came back on the air. "Appreciate the break. Who we got on that end?" I told him my handle, then he began. "Now, I'm not supposed to bother you, fellas.

out there. Mum says you're busy and for me to stay off the air. But you see, I get lonely and it helps me to talk. Cause that's about all I can do. I'm crippled and I can't walk. I came back and I told him to fire up that mic, and I'd talk to him as long as he'd like. This was my dad's radio, the little boy said, but I guess it's mine and Mum's now, cause my daddy's dead. Dad had a wreck about a month ago. He was trying to get home in the blinding snow. Mum has to work now to make ends meet, and I'm not much help with my two crippled feet. She says not to worry, that we'll make it all right, but I hear her crying sometimes late at night. You know, there's one thing I want more than anything else to see. Oh, I know you guys are too busy to bother with me, but you see, my dad used to take me for rides when he was home. I guess it's all over now since my dad is gone. Not one breaker came on the old CB as that little crippled boy talked with me. I tried hard to swallow a lump that just wouldn't go down as I thought about my boy back in Greenville Town. Dad was going to take Mum and me with him later on this year. I remember him saying, "One day this truck will be yours, teddy bear." But I know I'll never get to ride an 18-wheeler again. But this old base will keep me in touch with all my trucker friends. Teddy Bear's gonna back on out now and leave you alone, cause it's about time for my Mum to come home. But you give me a shout when you're passing through, and I'll sure be happy to come back to you. Well, I came back and I said, "Before you go, 10-10, watch your home 20, little CB friend." Well, he gave me his address and I didn't once hesitate, cause this hot load of freight was just gonna have to wait. I turned that truck around on a dime and headed straight for Jackson Street, 229. And as I rounded the corner, oh, I got one heck of a shot. 18-wheelers were lined up for three city blocks. I guess every driver for miles around had caught Teddy Bear's call, and that little crippled boy was having a ball. For as fast as one driver would carry him in, another would carry him to his truck and take off again. Well, you'd better believe I took my turn at driving Teddy Bear, and then I carried him back in and put him down in his chair. And friends, if I never live to see happiness again, I want you to know I saw it that day in the face of that little man. We took up a collection for him before his mama got home, and each driver said goodbye, and then they were all gone. He shook my hand with a mile-long grin. He said, "So long, trucker, I'll catch you again." Well, I hit that interstate with tears in my eyes. I turned on the radio, and I got another surprise. Breaker 19, came a voice on the air. Just one word of thanks from Mama Teddy Bear. "We wish each and everyone a special prayer for you, cause you made my little boy's dream come true. I'll sign off now before I start to cry.

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2: 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Bulu. Bulu. That's the bullock. Mumu yara. Mumu yara. Mumu yara. That's the cow. Kieta. 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That's the pussycat. The feral cat.
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Approaching a town with signs indicating an active Tidy Towns committee is a fair indication of a community taking control of its future, providing a number of good reasons why visitors should stay a while. This in turn having a flow-on effect on the hospitality industry, resulting in more jobs and an increasing economy. Tidy Towns, a sure way of tapping into one of Australia's fastest growing industries, tourism. 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
2: Today you are going to learn how to say that the young boy is crying. The word for young boy is kangu. The word for crying is ildrigala. If you want to say that the young boy is crying, you say ildrigala kangia. Ildrigala means crying. Kangia means young boy. Ildrigala kangia. The young boy is crying.
1: Notice that there is an ending on the word for boy. Remember that nouns like this have to take an ending which depends on whether they belong to a masculine or a feminine noun class. In this case, the boy is a masculine noun and then therefore takes the masculine noun ending, ia.
2: So if you want to say that the young boy is crying...
1: Listening at the same time tomorrow for another Wankamara language lesson from the Moodera Aboriginal Corporation Language Centre.

0: Hey there, Harrison Peterson here from NIRS News, coming to you from the lands of the Yuggera and Turrbal peoples. Indigenous people need a forum to speak about the full impacts of colonisation. That's the message from the Minjeriba Morgumpan Elders and Council from Moreton Bay in southeast Queensland. They're advocating for a national truth-telling and healing commission via an online petition.
1: We need to ensure that not only there is a way in which the voices of our ancestors can be brought into a truth-telling and healing inquiry, but the voices of our children are just as critical. You know, it's the voices of our children today who are continually impacted by what has occurred on our lands and to our bodies and to our minds as First Nations people.
0: That was Goan Pool woman Pakiri Ruska speaking on behalf of the Elders Council. Yesterday, Karapamara and Gunditjmara man Travis Lovett finished a 39-day walk from Melbourne to Parliament House in Canberra to advocate for a national truth-telling and healing commission. He gave the Prime Minister a letter calling for the national inquiry. Australian travellers or people over 50 years old are being urged to check their immunisation history amid an outbreak of diphtheria. The bacterial infection has spread from the Northern Territory to Queensland, South Australia and Western Australia. Sydney University Professor of Infectious Diseases, Meru Scheel, says people usually get the vaccine required as children and teenagers. She told National Radio News it's important to stay on top of your immunisations.
2: It's also recommended at 50 years of age, if you haven't had a booster in the last 10 years, it's a good time to get a booster. Now, these things can be really difficult to stay on top of, and that's why seeing a medical provider to have these conversations, get an up-to-date of where you are, is a really useful thing to do.
0: Iran would restore shipping through the Strait of Hormuz to pre-war levels within a month in a framework deal with the United States that also includes plans for withdrawing U.S. forces from Iran's vicinity. Iranian state television is reporting the U.S. would end a naval blockade of Iranian shipping, citing a memorandum of understanding being negotiated between the two sides to end the war, which has choked global energy supplies through the strategic waterway. Iranian state television says the framework, which excludes military vessels and envisages Iran managing ship traffic through the strait in cooperation with Oman, was not yet finalized and that Iran would take no steps without tangible verification. Residents in the US are being encouraged to report AI data centers in their local communities as part of a new tool created by environmental advocate Aaron Brockovich. BrockovichDataCenter.com has already had more than 2,500 community reported locations since launching yesterday. The website also includes a form which lets residents report their impact on the local community. Some of the key concerns about AI data centers include high energy consumption, substantial water use and increased noise and e-waste. The website says the challenges highlight the need for sustainable, secure and efficient AI data center practices. In sport, New South Wales's last-minute comeback at the men's State of Origin opener proved it's not over till it's over. A stunning try in the last minute by New South Wales's James Tedesco gave the Blues the win after they were trailing 20-0 earlier in the game. Tedesco says the Blues were giving it their all till the very last minute.
3: Just we do gave too many errors, gave them too much field position. We knew if we had some ball on back to field position, we give ourselves a chance. And obviously, Callan going off gave us an extra bit of boost. So just glad we hung in tight. That's what Orange is about all the way to the 80th minute.
0: The win has put a pin in Queensland's winning streak on enemy territory. Before last night, the Maroons won the last two games in Sydney. The men's Origin return on the 17th of June at the MCG. And now to weather. Showers and thunderstorms in Muggeridge and Brisbane with a top of 21 degrees, 22 in rain on Gadigal Country, Sydney, and 20 in partly cloudy on Ngunnawal and Ngambri Country, Canberra, 16 in partly cloudy in Naarm, Melbourne, and a shower or two in Nipple and Hobart with a max of 18. 18 in cloudy in Tardenya, Adelaide, showers and 21 degrees in Borley, Perth, and mostly sunny in Garamilla, Darwin with a top of 31. And that's been the latest from NIRS News.
4: Weather forecast for the northwest slopes and plains is cloudy. Very high chance of rain. The chance of a thunderstorm during the morning and afternoon. Thunderstorms possibly severe with damaging winds. Large hail and heavy rain may lead to flash flooding during the morning and afternoon. Light winds becoming northeast to southeasterly, 15 to 20 kilometres an hour in the morning, then tending southeast to southwesterly in the early afternoon. Daytime maximum temperatures between 17 and 20. Upper Western will be partly cloudy, patchy morning fog in the northeast, in the southeast. High chance of showers in the northeast, becoming less likely this afternoon. There's zero chance of rain elsewhere. The chance of a thunderstorm in the northeast during the morning and afternoon. Winds are southerly, 15 to 25 kilometres an hour, and turning southwesterly, 20 to 30 kilometres an hour in the early afternoon. Daytime maximum temperatures around 20. Maximum temperatures, Walgett Lightning Ridge showers 18, Bawarana and Gadigal showers at 19, and Burke shower at 2 at 19 degrees. 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
2: Today you're going to learn how to say that the lady is cooking. The word for lady is walga. The word for cooking is kukulagala. So if you want to say that the lady is cooking, you say kukulagala walganani. Kukulagala means cooking. Walganani means lady.
1: Remember that the ending on a noun depends on whether it belongs to a masculine or a feminine class. In this sentence, the noun is the lady. Therefore, the word takes the ending nani as it belongs to the feminine noun class.
2: So if you want to say that the lady is cooking, you say kukulagala walganani.
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1: No. Kids are such great fun, aren't they? This is Evie, my 7-year-old granddaughter. And Evie, what's your favourite time of the week?
2: Swimming time!
1: Evie's been learning to swim since before she could walk. And now she's confident and competent in the water. Give me the 5, Evie.
2: Dance the pool. Shut the gate. Teach your kids to swim. It's great.
1: Supervise. Watch your mate.
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0: Karapamara and Gunditjmara man Travis Lovett, who's finished a 39-day walk from Melbourne to Canberra yesterday. He gave the Prime Minister a letter calling for a national truth-telling inquiry. The Minjeriba Morgumpan Elders and Council have also been advocating for the inquiry through an online petition.
1: It has to be independent, it has to be national, and it needs to be led by our mob, and it needs to centre truth-telling and healing.
0: That was Goan Pool woman Pikiri Ruska speaking for the Elders Council. Australians are being urged to ensure they're up to date with vaccines amid the nation's worst outbreak of diphtheria. A vaccination that provides protection from diphtheria, tetanus and whooping cough is usually administered during childhood. Professor of Infectious Diseases at Sydney University, Maru Scheel, says people should check their immunisation history if they're unsure.
2: Through a thing called the immunisation history statement. Most people will have one, and essentially it's linked to your Medicare numbers and your Medicare card.
0: That's Professor Maru Scheel speaking to National Radio News. New leaked data has found over 200,000 people could be removed from the National Disability Insurance Scheme within 4 years. Details and other stories after this.
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0: 240,000 people could be removed from the National Disability Insurance Scheme within the next 4 years. That's according to leaked NDIS documents obtained by Guardian Australia after new eligibility rules have been announced in this year's federal budget. The Albanese government is attempting to stop the scheme from ballooning in cost. The service, which provides support for Australia's disability community, was on track to cost $117 billion a year within a decade. After being trapped for a week, 5 out of 7 people stuck in an underground cave in Laos have been found alive. The group was rescued by a group of specialist divers clearing 14 metres of obstacles. The group had been trapped in the cave after a landslide blocked the exit as they were searching for gold. A tool which maps US data centers has been created by environmental advocate Aaron Brockovich. BrockovichDataCenter.com also has a form which lets people report data centers and the impacts they're having on their communities. So far, more than 2,500 reports have been made to the site about the locations of proposed centers across the US. Some of the key concerns about AI data centers being built in US communities are energy consumption, water use, noise, and e-waste. Moving to sport, and can the Sky Blues complete a clean sweep? After 2 wins already this season, New South Wales will be looking to end the series on a high tonight when they clash with Queensland at the Gold Coast at the Women's State of Origin final. The Sky Blues' 2-0 lead was thanks to an 11-6 win at Newcastle and a 14-10 win earlier this month at Suncorp Stadium. Game 3, the series final, is kicking off at the Cbus Super Stadium at 7:45 local time. And now moving to weather, showers and thunderstorms in Mugajin, Brisbane with a top of 21, 22 and rain on Gadigal Country, Sydney, and 20 in partly cloudy on Ngunnawal and Ngambri Country, Canberra, 16 in partly cloudy in Nam, Melbourne, and a shower or two in Nipalina, Hobart with a max of 18, 18 and cloudy in Tarndanya, Adelaide, showers and 21 degrees in Boorloo, Perth, and mostly sunny in Garamilla, Darwin with a top of 31 degrees. And if you have a story or news you'd like to share, you can always send an email to news@nirs.org.au or message us on Facebook, Instagram or LinkedIn. And that's been the latest from NIRS News.
5: Weather forecast for the northwest slopes and plains is cloudy, very high chance of rain, the chance of a thunderstorm during the morning and afternoon. Thunderstorms possibly severe with damaging winds, large hail and heavy rain, which may lead to flash flooding during the morning and afternoon. Light winds becoming northeast to southeasterly, 15 to 20 kilometres an hour in the morning, then tending southeast to southwesterly in the early afternoon. Daytime maximum temperatures between 17 and 20. Upper western partly cloudy, patchy morning fog in the southwest and high chance of showers in the northeast. Becoming less likely this afternoon, there's zero chance of rain elsewhere. The chance of a thunderstorm in the northeast during the morning and afternoon. Winds are southerly, 15 to 25 kilometres an hour, turning southwesterly, 20 to 30 kilometres an hour in the early afternoon. Daytime maximum temperatures around 20. Maximum temperatures, Walgett, Lightning Ridge, showers 18. Bawarana and Cadoonga, showers at 19. And Berkshire or 2, 19 degrees.

Hey there, Harrison Peterson here from NIRS News, coming to you from the lands of the Yuggera and Turrbal peoples. Australia can't move forward without truth-telling. That's a message from elders from Minjeribah, North Stradbroke Island in southeast Queensland. They're supporting

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5: Grandma, I hope you can hear me out there. 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
1: Pura Creek, you could say Yalka or Kalpa. Yalka or Kalpa. Kalpa is the Gorno word for it. Yalka is all the other Barkindji dialects. That means a creek or a deep crack in the ground. Kila nganga yalkana. Don't fall in the creek, don't fall in the crack in the ground. Tumba tumba. That means deep down in a water hole. Tumba tumba. Bula cha tumba tumbana. Bula cha tumba tumbana. That means dive deep. Dive deep down into the water hole. Tingara. Tingara. That's a deep hole or a tunnel. Tamba tingara. Dig a deep hole or dig a deep tunnel.
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0: Hey there, Harrison Peterson here from NIRS News, coming to you from the lands of the Yuggera and Turrbal peoples. Indigenous people need a forum to speak about the full impacts of colonisation. That's the message from the Minjerribah Morgumpend Elders and Council from Moreton Bay in southeast Queensland. They're advocating for a national truth-telling and healing commission via an online petition.
1: We need to ensure that not only there is a way in which the voices of our ancestors can be brought into a truth-telling and healing inquiry, but the voices of our children are just as critical. You know, it's the voices of our children today who are continually impacted by what has occurred on our lands and to our bodies and to our minds as First Nations people.
0: That was Goanpul woman Pikiri Ruska speaking on behalf of the Elders Council. Yesterday, Karapima

0: Mara and Gunditjmara man Travis Lovett finished a 39-day walk from Melbourne to Parliament House in Canberra to advocate for a national truth-telling commission. He gave the Prime Minister a letter calling for the national inquiry. Australian travellers or people over 50 years old are being urged to check their immunisation history amid an outbreak of diphtheria. The bacterial infection has spread through the Northern Territory to Queensland, South Australia and Western Australia. Sydney University Professor of Infectious Diseases, Maru Scheel, says people usually get the vaccine required as children and teenagers. She's told National Radio News it's important to stay on top of your immunisations.
1: It's also recommended at 50 years of age, if you haven't had a booster in the last 10 years, it's a good time to get a booster. Now, these things can be really difficult to stay on top of, and that's why seeing a medical provider to have these conversations, get an up-to-date of where you are, is a really useful thing to do.
0: New leaked data has found over 200,000 people could be removed from the NDIS within 4 years. Details and other stories after this.
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0: Nearly a quarter of a million people are forecast to be cut from the National Disability Insurance Scheme by 2031. Documents tabled in the Senate yesterday has revealed 241,000 people are expected to stop receiving support. The federal government is attempting to address the scheme's rising costs. The modelling shows the number of NDIS participants are expected to peak next year at 817,000. Without measures announced in this year's budget, the NDIS was expected to cost over $117 billion a year by within a decade's time. Moving to sport, and the Maroons' winning streak has come to an end thanks to a last-minute try from the Blues during Game 1 of the men's State of Origin last night. With 90 seconds left in the game, James Tedesco capped off New South Wales' comeback by pulling off a miracle try. The win has put a pin in Queensland's winning streak on enemy territory. Before last night, the Maroons won the last two games in Sydney. The men's Origin returns on June 17 at the MCG. And the Maroons have a shot at stopping the Sky Blues from completing a clean sweep at the Women's State of Origin final tonight. The Sky Blues' 2-0 lead is thanks to an 11-6 win in Newcastle and a 14-10 win earlier this month at Suncorp Stadium. Tonight's final is at the Gold Coast's Cbus Super Stadium at 7:45 local time. And now moving to today's weather, showers and thunderstorms in Mugajan, Brisbane with a top of 21 degrees, 22 in rain on Gadigal Country, Sydney and 20 in partly cloudy on Ngunnawal and Ngambri Country, Canberra, 16 in partly cloudy in Nam, Melbourne and a shower or two in Nipaluna, Hobart with a max of 18, 18 in cloudy in Tandanya, Adelaide, showers and 21 degrees in Boorley, Perth and mostly sunny in Garamilla, Darwin with a top of 31 degrees. And if you have a news story or tip to send our way, you can always drop an email to news@nirs.org.au. And that is the latest from NIRS News. News story or tip to send our way, you can always drop an email to news@nirs.org.au. And that is the latest from NIRS News.

0: That's Brian Adams. 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
1: Today you are going to learn how to say that the two dogs are biting one another. The word for biting each other is Pajanyala Gala. The word for two dogs is Chitiula. So if you want to say that the two dogs are biting one another, you say Pajanyala Gala Chitiula. Pachinyala Gala means biting each other. Tittiula means the two dogs. Pachinyala Gala, Tittiula. The two dogs are biting one another.
0: Notice the ending ula on the word for dog, titti. This is the dual ending, so if you add it to the end of a noun, it means that there are two of that person, place or thing. In this sentence, tittiula means that there are two dogs.
1: So if you want to say that the two dogs are biting one another, you say Pachinyala Gala.
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3: The first ciggy was the one I was always stinging for the most. It was hard trying to kick the habit, but the Aboriginal counsellor I spoke to at Quitline helped me understand it was all about pushing back the first ciggy and doing something different. Although it's hard, they're always there for a yarn, and I'm almost 3 months smoke-free now.
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1: As the cost of living rises, families living in poverty are having to make impossible choices. 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
2: Gaga, the little mother duck. This story starts on the Narran Lake a long, long time ago. The Narran Lake was a beautiful place. It was full of beautiful, clear water. And all our water birds lived there, like our pelicans, our beautiful black swans, ducks, little water hens. They all lived on the Narran Lake. Now, in this family of ducks I'm going to tell you about, they had a beautiful young daughter. Her name was Gaygar. Each day Gaygar would swim with her friends on the lake, float about, feel the warmth of the sun shining on her face. Her life was so happy. Now, the girls used to love to go up the Narran River a bit and float back into the lake. Now, the mothers and the old grandmothers would say, "Now, don't you girls go too far away, because the old Wahweh might get you." Now, in all our deep water holes, there's either a Wahweh, a Bunyip, a Miriula, or something. You don't go into those deep water holes. Now, you girls, be careful of the old Wahweh. He might get you. So this day, the girls were up the river swimming, Gaygar and her friends splashing about. Then Gaygar, she saw some nice green grass, little shoots of grass growing out on the bank. She got out and she was gathering this grass because the tips are nice and sweet to eat, when all of a sudden something grabbed her. Then splashing about. Then Gaygar, she saw some nice green grass, little shoots of grass growing out on the bank. She got out and she was gathering this grass because the tips are nice.

0: women here every day, and I've fallen in love with you, and I want you for my wife. Oh no, please let me go. My people, my tribe, they've got my husband picked out for me, and I'm gonna be with him soon. Please let me go. No, I'll kill you first, because I'm so lonely living on my own. See, I got these bundis, and I always carry the spear. And he got her, and he drug her away behind a big tree where the vines were growing. He got the vines, and he bound her up, tied her up with the vines, and he took her away to where he lived, in a hole like a cave in the bank of the river. And that's where he kept poor little Gagar. She heard her people singing out a long way away, Gagar, Gagar. But she couldn't answer because he had her tied up and he was there watching her all the time. He'd only untie her at night to go in for a swim into the river. Then he'd tie her back up again. He used to watch her all the time, night and day. After a while, one day she thought to herself, how am I ever going to get away from this old fella? Then she had an idea. She thought, I know. I'll put on a happy face and I'll sing. And he might think, I like it here with him. So that's what she done. And he heard her. He said, hey, she must like it here with me now. I'll untie her. She must love me too. So he untied her. He said, I can have a good sleep. When he untied her, he laid down. The sun was shining into the cave, into the hole where he lived. She was watching him. Then she seen him. He went to sleep. When she heard him snoring, she sneaked out and she dived into the river and she started to swim. She was swimming back down towards the lake, back down towards her people. When her arms got tired of swimming, she got out and she started to fly. She's flying back down towards the lake, back to her people. When her wings got tired of flying, she started to run. She was running flat out. A couple of times she thought she heard the twigs breaking behind her. She looked back, but no, it wasn't him. She kept running. And then she looked down towards the lake. She seen all her people, her tribe, all around the lake. And she started to cooey out to them, yell out to them. And they looked up and saw her, and everyone ran around. They were that happy to see her come back again. The old grandmother said, there you are, you girls. We told you the old Wahweh'd get you. She said, no, it wasn't the old Wahweh. It was Bagoon, the big old ugly water rat. So life settled down again on the lake. She was happy there with her friends like before, swimming every day with her friends there.
1: Hey there, Harrison Peterson here from NIRS News, coming to you from the lands of the Yuggera and Turrbal peoples. The federal government is considering a call for a national truth-telling inquiry. Yesterday, Karapimara and Gunditjmara man Travis Lovett finished a 39-day walk from Melbourne to Parliament House in Canberra to push for the inquiry. The walk was capped off with the former Yuruk Justice Commissioner handing the Prime Minister a kangaroo skin letter and message sticks on the steps of Parliament House.
2: To see Travis and the hundreds and hundreds of people who came with him yesterday onto the forecourt of Parliament House was an extraordinary moment and an uplifting one for our country. And we certainly took the messages from Travis and his team yesterday, and that's what we will look at now.
1: That's Malindiri McCarthy, the Federal Minister for Indigenous Australians, talking to the ABC. A collective of poverty and unemployment researchers, activists and advocates are frustrated with new changes to the JobSeeker program. The Albanese government's announced JobSeekers will be funneled into a three-tiered system to help people with different needs. Jay Coonan, coordinator of the Anti-Poverty Centre, has told the ABC, the government has ignored the biggest barrier preventing people from finding a job.
3: What we need to do is give people space to thrive. That's you know, a payment that is above the poverty line, and to begin to work to, you know, improve your situation.